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0: 巨大な
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0: どこに向かうのだろう?
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0: 歩き出す。

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Yes, I was standing in my door, watching the sun go behind the tree. I want to see Jenny, it was so bad, so bad.

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I really enjoyed it, and I had a great time. I love talking to you, and just some tenderness toward you, and I enjoy watching you and the way you keep eye contact. And yeah, so I welcome you.

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Don't ever heed the red herring, just get the thing that you wish. One man him set out to marry, his gal looked like a honey. That man him better make

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Wind back home with a pocket full of tin and hold it to the day. Wind and run all night, wind and run all day. Then I bet my money on the bob tail neck, somebody bet on the bay. The long tail filly and the big black horse, doo-dah, doo-dah. Fly around the track and cut all the calls and a

the track. Doodah, doodah, and Bobtail throw it over his back and a hold it doodah day. They run round the track like a railroad car. Doodah, doodah, run this race and a shooting star. The doodah day. Wine to run all night, wine to run all day. Then I bet my money on the Bobtail nag, somebody bet on the bay. Wine to run all night, wine to run all day. Then I bet my money on the Bobtail nag.